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3: 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Here's a look at your evening weather forecast from 88.7 The Tiger and the National Weather Service. Tonight, we'll see a continued 80% chance of rain, cloudy weather, and a low around 72. Wednesday may see a 40% chance of rain through the morning. Otherwise, expect gradually sunny weather with a high near 88, with Wednesday night staying clear as it drops down to 73. Thursday morning, we'll see continued sunny weather with a high near 90. This has been a look at your evening weather forecast from 88.7 The Tiger and the National Weather Service.

fear is a liar. It tells you you're weak, you're broken, you're done. But the truth, you're loved, you're strong, you're never alone.

0: And here's Clark with the weather. How's it looking for our weekend boaters out there, Clark?
1: Well, Stacy, we can expect periods of heavy rain across the viewing area. That means all the trash, lawn chemicals, and other hazardous waste on the ground go down the storm drains and into our rivers, lakes, and streams.
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9: Here's a look at your evening weather forecast from 88.7 The Tiger and the National Weather Service. Tonight, we'll see a continued 80% chance of rain, cloudy weather, and a low around 72. Wednesday may see a 40% chance of rain through the morning. Otherwise, expect gradually sunny weather with a high near 88, with Wednesday night staying clear as it drops down to 73. Thursday morning, we'll see continued sunny weather with a high near 90. This has been a look at your evening weather forecast from 88.7 The Tiger and the National Weather Service.

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5: 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Here's a look at your evening weather forecast from 88.7 The Tiger and the National Weather Service. Tonight, we'll see a continued 80% chance of rain, cloudy weather, and a low around 72. Wednesday may see a 40% chance of rain through the morning. Otherwise, expect gradually sunny weather with a high near 88, with Wednesday night staying clear as it drops down to 73. Thursday morning, we'll see continued sunny weather with a high near 90. This has been a look at your evening weather forecast from 88.7 The Tiger and the National Weather Service.

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4: Here's a look at your evening weather forecast from 88.7 The Tiger and the National Weather Service. Tonight, we'll see a continued 80% chance of rain, cloudy weather, and a low around 72. Wednesday may see a 40% chance of rain through the morning. Otherwise, expect gradually sunny weather with a high near 88, with Wednesday night staying clear as it drops down to 73. Thursday morning will see continued sunny weather with a high near 90. This has been a look at your evening weather forecast from 88.7 The Tiger and the National Weather Service.

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8: Here's a look at your evening weather forecast from 88.7 The Tiger and the National Weather Service. Tonight, we'll see a continued 80% chance of rain, cloudy weather, and a low around 72. Wednesday may see a 40% chance of rain through the morning. Otherwise, expect gradually sunny weather with a high near 88, with Wednesday night staying clear as it drops down to 73. Thursday morning, we'll see continued sunny weather with a high near 90. This has been a look at your evening weather forecast from 88.7 The Tiger and the National Weather Service.

Ain't nobody, but God did it. Ain't nobody, ain't nobody.

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6: Here's a look at your evening weather forecast from 88.7 The Tiger and the National Weather Service. Tonight, we'll see a continued 80% chance of rain, cloudy weather, and a low around 72. Wednesday may see a 40% chance of rain through the morning. Otherwise, expect gradually sunny weather with a high near 88, with Wednesday night staying clear as it drops down to 73. Thursday morning, we'll see continued sunny weather with a high near 90. This has been a look at your evening weather forecast from 88.7 The Tiger and the National Weather Service.

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4: Here's a look at your evening weather forecast from 88.7 The Tiger and the National Weather Service. Tonight, we'll see a continued 80% chance of rain, cloudy weather, and a low around 72. Wednesday may see a 40% chance of rain through the morning. Otherwise, expect gradually sunny weather with a high near 88, with Wednesday night staying clear as it drops down to 73. Thursday morning will see continued sunny weather with a high near 90. This has been a look at your evening weather forecast from 88.7 The Tiger and the National Weather Service.

0: And here's Clark with the weather. How's it looking for our weekend boaters out there, Clark?
1: Well, Stacy, we can expect periods of heavy rain across the viewing area. That means all the trash, lawn chemicals, and other hazardous waste on the ground go down the storm drains and into our rivers, lakes, and streams.
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9: Here's a look at your evening weather forecast from 88.7 The Tiger and the National Weather Service. Tonight, we'll see a continued 80% chance of rain, cloudy weather, and a low around 72. Wednesday may see a 40% chance of rain through the morning. Otherwise, expect gradually sunny weather with a high near 88, with Wednesday night staying clear as it drops down to 73. Thursday morning, we'll see continued sunny weather with a high near 90. This has been a look at your evening weather forecast from 88.7 The Tiger and the National Weather Service.

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5: 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Here's a look at your overnight weather forecast from 88.7 The Tiger and the National Weather Service. This morning might see a 40% chance of rain before 11 a.m. Otherwise, expect sunny weather with a high near 88 through the morning, with the night staying clear as it drops down to 73. Thursday, meanwhile, should be sunny through the morning with a high near 90 degrees, with Thursday night potentially seeing a 20% chance of rain with otherwise clear weather and a low around 73. This has been a look at your overnight weather forecast from 88.7 The Tiger and the National Weather Service.

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1: 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Remix.

0: 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How's it looking for our weekend boaters out there, Clark?
1: Well, Stacy, we can expect periods of heavy rain across the viewing area. That means all the trash, lawn chemicals, and other hazardous waste on the ground go down the storm drains and into our rivers, lakes, and streams.
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9: Here's a look at your overnight weather forecast from 88.7 The Tiger and the National Weather Service. This morning might see a 40% chance of rain before 11 a.m. Otherwise, expect sunny weather with a high near 88 through the morning, with the night staying clear as it drops down to 73. Thursday, meanwhile, should be sunny through the morning with a high near 90 degrees, with Thursday night potentially seeing a 20% chance of rain with otherwise clear weather and a low around 73. This has been a look at your overnight weather forecast from 88.7 The Tiger and the National Weather Service.

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1: Talking to your kids about the dangers of vaping can be hard. 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
2: 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How's it looking for our weekend boaters out there, Clark?
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5: 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Here's a look at your overnight weather forecast from 88.7 The Tiger and the National Weather Service. This morning might see a 40% chance of rain before 11 a.m. Otherwise, expect sunny weather with a high near 88 through the morning, with the night staying clear as it drops down to 73. Thursday, meanwhile, should be sunny through the morning with a high near 90 degrees, with Thursday night potentially seeing a 20% chance of rain with otherwise clear weather and a low around 73. This has been a look at your overnight weather forecast from 88.7 The Tiger and the National Weather Service.

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4: Here's a look at your overnight weather forecast from 88.7 The Tiger and the National Weather Service. This morning might see a 40% chance of rain before 11 a.m. Otherwise expect sunny weather with a high near 88 through the morning, with the night

staying clear as it drops down to 73. Thursday, meanwhile, should be sunny through the morning with a high near 90 degrees, with Thursday night potentially seeing a 20% chance of rain with otherwise clear weather and a low around 73. This has been a look at your overnight weather forecast from 88.7 The Tiger and the National Weather Service.

0: much they hurt me, I still believe. And even when life is perfect, I still believe. I've already lived to see the day where the one who gives takes away. And after it all, I'm here to say, I still believe.
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8: Here's a look at your overnight weather forecast from 88.7 The Tiger and the National Weather Service. This morning might see a 40% chance of rain before 11 a.m. Otherwise, expect sunny weather with a high near 88 through the morning, with the night staying clear as it drops down to 73. Thursday, meanwhile, should be sunny through the morning with a high near 90 degrees, with Thursday night potentially seeing a 20% chance of rain with otherwise clear weather and a low around 73. This has been a look at your overnight weather forecast from 88.7 The Tiger and the National Weather Service.
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7: Here's a look at your overnight weather forecast from 88.7 The Tiger and the National Weather Service. This morning might see a 40% chance of rain before 11 a.m. Otherwise, expect sunny weather with a high near 88 through the morning, with the night staying clear as it drops down to 73. Thursday, meanwhile, should be sunny through the morning with a high near 90 degrees, with Thursday night potentially seeing a 20% chance of rain with otherwise clear weather and a low around 73. This has been a look at your overnight weather forecast from 88.7 The Tiger and the National Weather Service.

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3: Here's a look at your overnight weather forecast from 88.7 The Tiger and the National Weather Service. This morning might see a 40% chance of rain before 11 a.m. Otherwise, expect sunny weather with a high near 88 through the morning, with the night staying clear as it drops down to 73. Thursday, meanwhile, should be sunny through the morning with a high near 90 degrees, with Thursday night potentially seeing a 20% chance of rain with otherwise clear weather and a low around 73. This has been a look at your overnight weather forecast from 88.7 The Tiger and the National Weather Service.

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1: What if I told you that you could be saved? 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

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Oh God, I'm a sinner. I'm sorry for my sin. 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I receive Jesus as my Savior. I receive Him as Lord. From this moment on, I want to follow Him in the fellowship of the church. In Christ's name. Amen.

0: You don't need the eye of the tiger, just the ear. 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
1: 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How's it looking for our weekend boaters out there, Clark?
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10: Here's a look at your overnight weather forecast from 88.7 The Tiger and the National Weather Service. This morning might see a 40% chance of rain before 11 a.m. Otherwise, expect sunny weather with a high near 88 through the morning, with the night staying clear as it drops down to 73. Thursday, meanwhile, should be sunny through the morning with a high near 90 degrees, with Thursday night potentially seeing a 20% chance of rain with otherwise clear weather and a low around 73. This has been a look at your overnight weather forecast from 88.7 The Tiger and the National Weather Service.

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Here's a look at your overnight weather forecast from 88.7 The Tiger and the National Weather Service. This morning might see a 40% chance of rain before 11 a.m. Otherwise, expect sunny weather with a high near 88 through the morning, with the night staying clear as it drops down to 73. Thursday, meanwhile, should be sunny through the morning with a high near 90 degrees, with Thursday night potentially seeing a 20% chance of rain with otherwise clear weather and a low around 73. This has been a look at your overnight weather forecast from 88.7 The Tiger and the National Weather Service.

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2: And here's Clark with the weather. 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
10: Here's a look at your overnight weather forecast from 88.7 The Tiger and the National Weather Service. This morning might see a 40% chance of rain before 11 a.m. Otherwise, expect sunny weather with a high near 88 through the morning, with the night staying clear as it drops down to 73. Thursday, meanwhile, should be sunny through the morning with a high near 90 degrees, with Thursday night potentially seeing a 20% chance of rain with otherwise clear weather and a low around 73. This has been a look at your overnight weather forecast from 88.7 The Tiger and the National Weather Service.

0: Yeah.
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5: 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Here's a look at your overnight weather forecast from 88.7 The Tiger and the National Weather Service. This morning might see a 40% chance of rain before 11 a.m. Otherwise, expect sunny weather with a high near 88 through the morning, with the night staying clear as it drops down to 73. Thursday, meanwhile, should be sunny through the morning with a high near 90 degrees, with Thursday night potentially seeing a 20% chance of rain with otherwise clear weather and a low around 73. This has been a look at your overnight weather forecast from 88.7 The Tiger and the National Weather Service.

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2: And here's Clark with the weather. How's it looking for our weekend boaters out there, Clark?
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2: Gross.
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7: Here's a look at your overnight weather forecast from 88.7 The Tiger and the National Weather Service. This morning might see a 40% chance of rain before 11 a.m. Otherwise, expect sunny weather with a high near 88 through the morning, with the night staying clear as it drops down to 73. Thursday, meanwhile, should be sunny through the morning with a high near 90 degrees, with Thursday night potentially seeing a 20% chance of rain with otherwise clear weather and a low around 73. This has been a look at your overnight weather forecast from 88.7 The Tiger and the National Weather Service.

Wake up, thank God for the day again. Devil at my soul, I ain't gon' play with him. People out here hurting, gotta pray for them. Give them all the strength, make a way for them. Yeah, I be interceding. Crazy for the Lord, I be really geeking. Look, stomping on these demons, I be really tweaking. Yeah, I'm a new creation like I read Ephesians. Whoa, whoa, they say it's word of mouth. Yeah, I gave my life to God, oh, you ain't heard about. Look, flexing on the devil, I been working out. Hella trials, I ain't gon' lie, but he gon' work it out. Yeah, yeah, and it's gon' get hot. But it's a cold world, though, and we on thin ice. He the reason I'm gon' make it to the 10-9. Who would've knew where I would be if I ain't get shot? For real. For real. Yeah, that's my testimony. While I'm slipping, he keep pouring all these blessings on me. I'm a soldier, he keep putting all these tests on me. I ain't perfect, why you people out here stressing on me? Man.

ain't from God, then it gotta go, for real. 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We serve a jealous God, he'll take that. He'll strip you and he'll leave you where you pray at. The devil strip you, he gon' leave you where you lay at, for real. It's so critical, can't take your eyes up off that cross for a minute though. Don't try to pray your way out when you win it though. Gotta make the right choices, you don't get it though. Listen, and it's gon' take time. I've been working on my peace, you can't take mine. I'm up next, I've been hearing through the grapevine. Pushing hard for the Lord, like the main line. Yeah, and I ain't judging nothing. 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Big dog, baby, I don't run from nothing. And yeah, I got it on me, I ain't tucking nothing. Yeah, and I hate fake. I be rapping and be singing, but I ain't Drake.

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Gotta say, don't miss the days. I was hella high. Off the weed in the white, Kevin Federline. Devil tugging at my spirit, he ain't getting mine. 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I ain't gonna let it happen. You going through it, we can pray. Boy, let's get it bracket. Try to make it through the day, we can get it cracking. Stop worrying about what people say, it ain't about the fashion. Yeah. Get your get back. Took me out them pits, my father did that. It's time to bust a move, I can't sit back. Jesus, break me off a piece of that Kit Kat. For real, cause I really need it. Keep my face inside that word, yeah, I really read it. Even if your flesh is hungry, you ain't gotta feed it. Stay rebuking all them demons, devil gotta beat it. For real, what you waiting on? I know it's hard, but it's peasy, just keep staying strong. Get on your knees and talk to God when you hanging on. Pushing hard for the kingdom, who you hating on? Whoa, whoa, I ain't knocking nothing. Do your thing, baby, I ain't blocking nothing. I know the world crazy, I don't rock for nothing. I don't be making all these songs about God for nothing. You hear me? I really live this. All my life, I've been feeling like a misfit. I'm really trying to tell you something, so don't skip this. And never leave you nor forsake you, hope you get this. Yeah. Gotta change your ways. And if you in the field, you gotta change your plays. Wish I could tell you it was easy, but that ain't the case. But it's worth it, I can't lie, and that's safe to say. Mercy.

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7: Here's a look at your overnight weather forecast from 88.7 The Tiger and the National Weather Service. This morning might see a 40% chance of rain before 11 a.m. Otherwise, expect sunny weather with a high near 88 through the morning, with the night staying clear as it drops down to 73. Thursday, meanwhile, should be sunny through the morning with a high near 90 degrees, with Thursday night potentially seeing a 20% chance of rain with otherwise clear weather and a low around 73. This has been a look at your overnight weather forecast from 88.7 The Tiger and the National Weather Service.

Here's a look at your overnight weather forecast from 88.7 The Tiger and the National Weather Service. This morning might see a 40% chance of rain before 11 a.m. Otherwise, expect sunny weather with a high near 88 through the morning, with the night staying clear as it drops down to 73. Thursday, meanwhile, should be sunny through the morning with a high near 90 degrees, with Thursday night potentially seeing a 20% chance of rain with otherwise clear weather and a low around 73. This has been a look at your overnight weather forecast from 88.7 The Tiger and the National Weather Service.

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1: And here's Clark with the weather. How's it looking for our weekend boaters out there, Clark?
2: Well, Stacy, we can expect periods of heavy rain across the viewing area. That means all the trash, lawn chemicals, and other hazardous waste on the ground will go down the storm drains and into our rivers, lakes, and streams.
1: Gross.
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9: Here's a look at your morning forecast from 88.7 The Tiger and the National Weather Service. This morning might see a 40% chance of rain before 11 a.m. Otherwise, expect sunny weather with a high near 88 through the morning, with the night staying clear as it drops down to 73. Thursday, meanwhile, should be sunny through the morning with a high near 90 degrees, with Thursday night potentially seeing a 20% chance of rain with otherwise clear weather and a low around 73. This has been your morning weather forecast from 88.7 The Tiger and the National Weather Service.

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1: To the woman who cries when nobody is looking. 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To the woman carrying scars nobody can see, I want you to know something. You are not what happened to you. You are not the words they spoke over you. You are not the mistakes you've made.

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5: If a man has 100 sheep, but one of his sheep is lost, what will he do?

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Campbellsville!

You've got it on the morning show. Good morning. It is that time we rise up, we overcome. It is Wednesday. It's going to be a beautiful day. There is a chance of some rain today, but that's okay. Bring it on. I just got to say thank you to my Jesus for bringing rain. I'll say this. Greensburg, Greene County, and we talk about Greene County. We actually have a song called Ski and My Jesus. You know what? What a better time to play that? I'll play that right now. But they got 4 to 6 inches so fast yesterday. It was crazy. It was on the news of how much rain they got. But, hey, got to have rain. We needed it, and we got it. So thank you. We need more, though. We'll take some more. Word of the day, got to get you some Jesus. I almost forgot about that. I had a brain moment. You ever have a brain moment like that where you know you got to do something, but you can't forget it? 1 Corinthians 15:21. So you see, just as death came into the world through a man, now the resurrection from the dead has begun through another man. All righty, let's get to some Ski and My Jesus. Bobby Markham texted me last night. Some of y'all don't know who that is, and that's okay. He's from Greensburg. He does all those porta potties. He texted me. He says, did you have a guy write a song called Ski and My Jesus? And I responded, sure did. I said, we talked about ski and people didn't know what it was, and I was telling them. And so we did a song, and he actually learned a little bit about Greensburg, a little bit of the history before he did this. So we're going to play it right now. Good morning to all the Greene County folk out there. Thank you for making us a part of your day. Good morning to Campbellsville, Taylor County, Marion, Adair, Casey, Metcalf, wherever you're from. Good morning to you, and thank you for making us a part of your day. And all over the states and all over the world, here is Ski and My Jesus. Thank you, Rick and Truesayer, here on The Morning Show.

0: you've got on a morning show. Good morning to you. We are jamming today. We are praising today. I'm going to tell you right now, we were sitting there earlier this morning. I wasn't feeling it. Nope, was not. Not even in the mood to be here today. We all go through that. We all have those moments in our life that we just don't feel it. Sometimes we get up in the morning, we don't want to go to work, or you get there and you're just not in the mood for it. But I'll say this in the mighty name of Jesus. When we play Lion by Elevation Worship, I'm telling you right now, God said, bruh, what are you doing? Get up. He did. Sometimes Jesus has to tell me to get up. He said, this is what we're going to do. If you're like that right now, there may be other people like that right now. He goes, how about today we just turn it up a little bit? How about today we just dance a little bit? Let's just have some fun. Literally, that was in my spirit. Have fun today. And literally, I am absolutely singing. I am dancing in here. I can't dance whatsoever, but I am having the time of my life right now because God said, when I wasn't feeling it, I got you back. You ever go through that? Sometimes you're not feeling it, and all of a sudden you feel God say, hey, I got you back. Let's go. Amen to that. I'll tell you right now. And I know I'm not the only one. Nope, no way. 1 Corinthians 15:21. So you see, just as death came into the world through a man, now the resurrection from the dead has begun through another man. Can we get an amen on that? Weather today going to get up to about 90, a mix of clouds and sun, a stray shower, a thunderstorm is possible. Tonight, 73, mostly clear, low, 73, winds 5 to 10 miles an hour. Tomorrow, 92, mostly sunny. Friday, 85 with morning shower. Saturday, 87, mostly sunny. Alrighty. Y'all ready? Hey, the party's coming in here in a few minutes. Kylie Miller's supposed to be here at 8 o'clock. I'm going to assume she's still coming in. I don't know what we're going to talk about. I don't care, but we're going to have fun. So don't leave out. Make sure you are here at 8 o'clock Eastern. But we're not stopping. We're going to turn it up another level right here. Ooh. You know what I haven't played in a while? I may have to add that to the mix this morning. But right now we're going to do a little Alleluia Elevation Worship. How about we all just say, Alle, Alle, Alle, Alle, Alleluia. Actually, that's Phil Wickham, Psalm 8. But it's okay. Alleluia. Elevation.
1: Let's clap like this. Hey.

Muhammad is still in his tomb, and Joseph Smith is still in his tomb, and Buddha is still in his tomb, and Confucius is still in his tomb, but there is one man.

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2: To the woman who cries when nobody is looking. To the woman who was abused, neglected, ignored, rejected. To the woman who was told she wasn't good enough, pretty enough, strong enough. To the woman carrying scars nobody can see, I want you to know something. You are not what happened to you. You are not the words they spoke over you. You are not the mistakes you've made.

0: we're going to let the music play real softly for a minute. We're going softly right now. That's how we roll here on the morning show.
1: Okay, so.
0: All right, I'm going to turn the music down. Let's see. Make sure I turn it off. Here
2: click,
0: we go.
2: Click,
0: all right.
2: Click.
0: Here's what we're going to do real quick.
2: Okay.
0: Before nothing else.
2: Okay.
0: We got two people. Please pray for these people because Jessica, J-E-S-S-K-A, she's close.
2: Okay.
0: She wants a relationship.
2: Aww.
0: She, we're just waiting for her to say, yes, let's do this. Another young lady came on, Ashley. She's came on and she's asking questions. So we got two people that are talking to these young ladies. God is good all the time.
3: Lord.
0: Oh, I'm going to tell you right
3: all
0: now. I get,
3: time.
0: Look, I got God bumps.
3: Yes, Lord.
0: Ooh, come on now. And I'm also getting, and actually I got to do this, put my little, where's it at here? Oh, I got to do it somewhere. So I do, I sell this drink. Don't y'all laugh at me.
2: Yeah, this is great.
0: It is. Okay. So I got this stuff off TikTok shop. It's called the Loaded Tea Shop.
2: Okay.
0: It's, where's my thing? Oh, here it is. So I love my Spark.
2: Okay.
0: But I want something different too. You know, I don't want to drink that all the time.
2: Okay.
0: So this stuff's called the Loaded Tea Shop. No calories, no carbs, no artificial flavors, no sugar. 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But it's a tea, and it gives you energy.
2: Mm.
0: And I'm going to tell you, it's really good. Well, not all of them. I'm going to be fair. Most of them are really good.
2: All right.
0: Yeah, but
2: what flavor you got there?
0: Well,
2: peach?
0: There's 40. Well, this one is called, what is this called? Candy Crush. It is strawberry and watermelon.
2: Oh.
0: So there's 40 flavors, but this little bag here is a mystery pack.
2: Mm.
0: So you don't know what you're getting.
2: Okay.
0: But you can buy the individual packs, but this is what they sent me. But anyway, it's made for 32 ounces up to 40 ounces with ice and water, and you just mix it up. But unfortunately, I've got a 16 ounce.
2: Oh.
0: So it's a wham, bam, thank you, ma'am, quick.
2: Oh, yeah. Well.
0: Yeah.
2: Concentrated.
0: But, yeah. So, but, you know, when you come in here at 5 o'clock in the morning or 5:30,
2: sure.
0: You got to have something.
2: I think Javion needs this too.
0: Listen, I'll give you one of those. I'll let you take it because I'll tell you right now.
2: He just got off a shift at Amazon and came straight here.
0: Yeah. Good for you, man. There's a lot of kids working there right now.
3: Yeah.
0: And, they do a great job of allowing, people to come in and, work through the summer. Real quick, what is your name again?
3: Javion.
0: Javion. Okay, so here's what's going to happen. I'm going to write this down.
2: He's going to forget that he wrote it down.
0: Because J.
2: Vion.
0: There we go. I got to get rid of that A. Just the J. All right. I'm terrible with names. Awful with names. If I don't write that down, I won't remember it. So Javion. And I have to write it.
3: Javion, or you could just call me J.
0: J. Okay. J is... You should have told me this. Jay.
2: I wanted to see the struggle.
0: Yeah, she does that to me regularly. So Kylie Miller of the party is in studio. Good to
2: Good
0: see
2: morning.
0: You again, young lady.
2: Well, thank you very much.
0: Sorry I didn't have that
2: Good
0: door unlocked.
2: Well, that's okay. I wasn't terribly worried. And it wasn't like yesterday morning, so.
0: Praise Jesus. Because
2: we're okay.
0: It was insane
2: it was.
0: Amount of rain we got in that short period.
2: How much rain did you get at your house?
0: Well, I'm on the Greene County line. I haven't talked to anybody. I know Greene County, some places got 4 inches within a short period of time and some got six.
2: Oh, wow.
0: Like, yes, it was insane how hard it rained, but we need rain. Mm-hmm. We needed it desperately. We got it. There's a chance for some more today. So, hey, it is what it is.
2: Yeah.
0: But I also got to say congratulations, your husband.
2: Yeah.
0: Wait a minute. Don't say nothing yet. Let me get to it. Cross country head coach now.
2: Yes.
0: Congratulations to him.
2: Well, thanks.
0: I really like him.
2: On his
0: him.
2: Behalf. I bet he's listening right now.
0: I like him.
2: He is shuttling the women's basketball camp.
0: Yeah.
2: Or the girls' basketball camp, I guess.
0: I'm actually going to that here in just a few minutes.
2: And so, yeah, he and a fleet of my colleagues and pals are shuffling these kids all over town the next day and a half. So
0: I just want to say I'm sorry for the kids playing basketball because it was raining so hard.
2: And we lost power on campus yesterday.
0: Yes, you did. I was at mom's house.
2: I think
0: she just
2: lost
0: right
2: power
0: over
2: here too because the radio station went out for
0: yes.
2: a minute.
0: I turned it on. It was like,
2: mm-hmm.
0: Actually, we didn't have radio yesterday morning. I don't know if you knew that or
2: not.
0: I didn't know this. There was a button pushed. I don't know if I did it. There's somebody had came in here the day before, and I don't know if I hit the button or somebody did something, but I know the music was louder than it typically is because I usually turn it down. Anyway, it's okay. It was an accident, whatever. But anyway, I've got people messaging me like crazy that if I turned on the microphone, they could hear me. But once I turned it off, they couldn't hear me.
2: Hmm.
0: I know, but we got it fixed now. It's all good. So, God, hey, Satan cannot win. We gonna say we rebuke you
2: and then
0: come on. Yeah, that's our saying. Not today, bruh. We tell Satan we rebuke you. Not today, bruh. We even got a song named Not Today, Bruh.
2: And T-shirts coming.
0: Yeah, I've got to tell her too. She's on the live right now. I've got to tell her my T-shirt size. But yeah, we made a shirt for this of Satan being stepped on by Jesus. But yeah, but that's what our mindset's got to be. It is. I mean, we've got to go into the world, and Satan doesn't care anymore. He's out there alive. He's not afraid to show himself, and we have to, as Christians, stand up and say, we're done with this no more, not today. And so that's why we do that. But all right, Javion, where are you from?
3: I'm from a small city, Fulton, Kentucky.
0: What is it called?
3: Fulton, Kentucky.
0: Foreign?
3: Fulton.
0: Fulton, sorry.
3: Yeah.
0: Fulton, oh, you're up in northern Kentucky. I know where you are. You're up on the river. Isn't that right? Up near Covington?
2: Are you close to Cincinnati?
0: Yeah.
3: Nah.
2: Okay.
0: No?
3: Like down in West Kentucky.
2: Oh.
0: But it's up by the river, on the river, right?
3: Yeah, near like the state Tennessee state line.
0: Okay, sorry. I'm thinking, I know what you're talking about now. I'm thinking of another, I'm thinking of Covington. I know where you are now. Whew, that's a long drive. How did you find Campbellsville?
3: To be honest,
0: yes, be
3: track
0: honest.
3: And field.
0: Okay.
3: Found me.
0: But was Campbellsville your first choice?
3: No.
0: I love this. Here we go.
2: WKU
3: was my first choice, like for academics wise and stuff. And then our track coach, he reached out to me and asked if I wanted to like continue collegiate, like track and field, the sport track and field into collegiate sports. And I was like, all right, why not? And I was just like having a one-on-one moment with myself and then just one-on-one moments like with just my mom and my family members. And they was like, why not? You did it all throughout, like you did throughout high school, towards the end of high school. So you might as well continue it.
0: Absolutely. No, I'm going to tell you something. Track and field is control chaos.
3: It's very mental.
0: But it's so incredible to watch. And I've gained, my daughter is in track and field at Tedder County. And when she finally, we went to the first meet, I was like, what is going on here? There's no way this is going to be organized. Sure enough, the kids know when they walk in there, you better listen for your call.
2: You better listen.
0: And you better pay attention. But when they start doing all these runs and as soon as it gets done, they're getting the track ready for the next run. And it's a well-oiled machine, even though when you walk up, it looks chaotic. But, yeah.
2: There's so many kids in this small, concentrated area.
0: I can only imagine going to a college track and field event.
2: Indoor
3: A lot of officials, but I'll say indoor is more compact than outdoor.
2: Have you been to an indoor meet?
0: I did for high school a couple years ago in Louisville.
2: Okay.
0: I'm going to tell you right now,
3: that facility is great.
0: Insane. Well, we were sitting there and all of a sudden the track started raising up and I was like, what is going on here? And then they explained to me why they do that.
3: Yeah.
0: And, but beautiful facility. And I'm glad it's on the West End too. West End needs some job opportunities in Louisville, and they did a great job with that. But I guess in the wintertime, y'all race there a lot or run there a lot?
3: Yes, sir.
0: Yeah. So what events again? Tell me again that you run in.
3: I do high jump, long jump, and then the men's 200.
0: Okay, but you don't do the triple jump.
3: No.
0: How in the world do those guys do that? That is crazy.
3: Being consistent.
0: I mean, you, if you've never seen the triple jump, it's, I'm surprised more legs aren't broken.
3: Yeah.
0: And I'm being serious.
2: No,
0: because
2: I understand.
0: Yeah. I mean, to see how they're hopping, they're doing whatever, and, it's
2: and
0: so
2: still
0: incredible.
2: Jumping further than I could if I didn't have, like.
0: Oh no, if I did a long jump, they're still jumping farther than me.
2: 100%.
0: Oh yeah, they're not. It's so funny. But, we're glad you're in here. And what class are you, or what grade? Freshman, sophomore, junior?
3: Junior.
0: Okay. What do you want to do when you grow up?
3: Just be my own boss, have my own business, and just run the wires.
0: So what kind of business are you looking to do?
3: As of right now, I'm building my camera business, my multimedia business, being a photographer and videographer. And then I wanted to build like a graphic design business, like focusing on like comfort wear, everyday wear, and athletic wear.
0: Wow, that's incredible. I got guy bumps. Look, seriously. But when you start talking videography and photography, the business is there, and
3: yes.
0: And you could find some incredible opportunities to really grow. And once you get started, so do you want to do like athletic events when you do your photography?
3: Yes.
0: Yeah, I follow some people on TikTok. Never met them in my life, but they kind of do a behind the scenes of where they're at, what they're doing, with the credential work that, you know, you have to go through. I mean, it's crazy what you got to go through to get into the place just to take a picture. But it's awesome. Man, good for you. I think you'll do great at this.
3: Thank you.
0: Yeah. Are you doing some photography or videography here?
3: As of right now, not really, because I'm focusing on just like the financial standpoint, just building it.
0: Yeah.
3: And just building the platform and the background for it. But soon, yes.
0: Got a listener said, I pole vaulted in college and decathlon.
2: Oh, wow.
0: Well, I'm going to tell you right now.
3: Hey.
0: If you do decathlon,
2: that's no joke.
0: That's a real man and a real woman because, I don't see how they do it. Would you be able to do that?
3: Nah. Well, I would because mentally, I'm prepared to say I don't like to use the word can't because I can do anything. I can do anything.
0: Yes, sir.
3: As long as I'm stable and moving. But it's like whenever I get in there, I ain't going to be as good as the others, but I'll put my heart into it.
0: There you go. Yeah, absolutely. But one of my softball players, her brother does pole vault at Greene County, and he's a freshman. I think he's a freshman now. Yeah, freshman. And he goes and trains over at Center College with somebody. And that is an incredible event.
3: Yeah.
0: To be able to, I'd be scared as soon as I put that thing in the ground in that little section. I'd start to go up and I would fall on the blacktop. That would be my fear. No. Have you ever even tried it, pole vault?
3: Nah. I don't trust a pole carrying my weight.
0: Yeah, no. Your weight, you're thin in bones. I'm a big old guy. No. I'd break that pole. I guarantee that right now. Well, you're going to do all that. Are you doing anything with the university as far as helping take pictures?
3: Not really. No.
0: You should get involved with that. And I know they're always looking for people to take some pictures with athletic events and do stuff like that. It may help get your name out there even more. I don't know. I'm just speculating here.
3: I never know. I might.
0: What's the biggest thing you've done so far? Or, like, have you been doing, like, high school?
3: The biggest thing I've done so far was, like, just little photo shoots.
0: Okay.
3: Around, like, out of state.
0: Okay. Yeah. So, when you get out at Kansas University, you've told us what you want to go into. Do you have an area that you want to go to or a certain place you have a desire to go?
3: I'll say not really, but it's more of just all around, like, traveling.
0: Yeah.
3: And like, I'm beyond traveling and just seeing sights and all that. So, therefore, like, whenever I do go out, it's probably just be on the road tours.
0: The one place I'd want to go if I was doing photography, as you're talking about, I'd want to go to Wyoming, Colorado, and take pictures there. I think that would be just incredible opportunity because I just want to go there, period. I want to go live in Wyoming for 1 year and be like those bush people.
3: I do want to always, and I have always wanted to try, was like sports racing and media.
0: Ooh.
3: Like NASCAR.
2: Really?
3: I always wanted to.
0: Okay.
2: Really?
0: Let me say this real quick, because now we're going to take a left turn. So,
2: okay.
0: Sorry. Have you ever seen the movie F1?
3: No.
0: Okay. It's on Apple. Brad Pitt. It was out last fall, last summer, I think. It's F1. Well, I like NASCAR. I'm not going to sit and watch a whole race, but I'll come back and watch, you know, try to keep up with it.
3: Yeah.
0: But I'm going to tell you right now what F1 does, if the movie portrays what it's really like, It's insane the detail they go to as far as analytics for the car. Everything is computerized. But watch that. I would want to go shoot F1 over NASCAR because of the – I don't know how to put it into words. It's impressive. Have you ever seen that movie,
2: Mm-mm.
0: F1?
2: No.
0: Brad Pitt, you need to watch it.
2: It's I?
0: You need to watch the movie. It's so incredible.
2: I wasn't even trying to do that.
0: Hold on a minute. Hold
2: on. The NPR voice.
0: I got to go to my sounds here.
2: Are you going to do a golf clap?
0: I'm going to do a golf clap. But okay. Ashley Green is listening. She's been
2: asking
0: questions this morning. She said, I have said the prayer to be saved. So we are doing a large ovation that
2: yes.
0: you cannot hear.
2: No, I cannot.
0: I get excited about this because you never know. This is what I love. I talk about TikTok all the time. You never know what people are going through. There are so many people struggling with different things,
2: mm-hmm.
0: and you get to learn that all these people and the emotions are going through, and they just want something. And then when they start, I want to know more about Jesus, because that tells you right there they've been going through something they want to change. But so praise the Lord for Ashley. We're excited
2: Amen.
0: About you, and I'm going to talk to you some more here in a few minutes. But F1, check it out. I think that would be something cool. You would, and actually F1 is bigger than NASCAR. I didn't realize that. NASCAR is more centrally located here in the States.
2: Okay.
0: But F1 is worldwide.
2: Oh.
0: And when you go check out
2: kinda
0: F1.
2: Kind of like soccer.
0: Yes.
2: Like it.
0: Yeah.
2: It was only recent that our eyes were open that it's so huge.
0: Yeah.
2: Everywhere.
0: But when you watch F1 on TV in these other countries, the amount of people are showing up, but it's like, okay, this is the only way I know how to say this. I'm sorry. NASCAR has the mindset of more like redneck, country boy, but it's growing yeah. into a, is that a fair way to put this?
3: Yes.
0: Okay. But it's growing into what F1 is. F1 is more of like a sophisticated type
2: oh.
0: event.
2: Okay.
0: It's more of a socialization event, the way I take it.
2: Oh. Okay.
0: It's different, but it's bigger.
2: Kind of like a horse race?
0: Yeah. It's really cool. But anyway, go watch F1. Check it out. You will love, but speaking of NASCAR, I'm still staying on this left turn. The best movie ever is, what's the one with Cole Trickle?
2: I thought you were going to say.
0: No, not Talladega. No,
2: yeah.
0: No. If you're not first, you're last. Ricky Bobby. No, Cole Trickle. What's the one? The Mountain Dew, Tom Cruise. Oh my God.
2: Days of Thunder.
0: Yeah. Have you ever seen Days of Thunder?
2: That's an old movie.
0: Oh, you need
2: That's
0: to watch
2: an old
0: it, man.
2: Movie.
0: That's an old, and they're supposed to bring out another one.
2: Really?
0: They are supposed to bring it. Tom Cruise is trying to get this worked out. I love Tom Cruise. But yeah, photography. So what do you work with Kylie any here at the university?
3: Yes.
0: What do you do with her? Well, let me rephrase that. What do you do for Kylie in her department?
2: For student activities.
0: For student activities.
3: I do sex operations. That's just basically taking care of the Tiger's Den, the Tiger's Den and the sack.
0: Okay. Tiger's Den, back in the day, used to get a little rowdy with some ping pong tournaments. Does it still get a little rowdy?
3: Yeah, it does. It does get a little rowdy.
0: We would go down there, and there would be more trash talk going on. And you would think you were really good at ping pong.
2: Oh.
0: Until the international kids came
2: in. Yep.
0: And then it was over. Like, no, we couldn't touch those guys and girls. They were incredible.
2: Yeah.
0: But that's what was fun about it, though.
2: Yeah.
0: You got to meet so many new people.
2: When you were a student, now I heard that at one point in time there was a restaurant or like a tiny little restaurant in the Tiger's Den. Miss Jackie talks about it. You know who Miss Jackie is? She takes care of our building.
3: I think so.
2: Works for physical plant. And she used to run a little restaurant down there. But I don't know when that took place. That wasn't during your time?
0: No, I'm trying to think.
2: Okay.
0: I'm trying to think. A restaurant?
2: Well, not a little sandwich shop or
0: yeah.
2: I don't know. I don't know the details.
0: Yeah, that may be after.
2: Okay.
0: I'm kind of telling my age here. But yeah, that
2: I would imagine
0: cool.
2: It would do well.
0: Yeah, I'm surprised it's still not there because I'm like you. I would think it would have done well, but you never know. And I don't mean this mean towards college kids, but you just never know with college kids what, because now today you've got so much options. So many options you can do within. Do you live in like a village or are you in a dorm?
3: I'm in a dorm.
0: Okay. So the dorm is a little more less you can do compared to the village. Is that a good way to word that?
3: Yes.
0: Yeah. I think you just have more opportunities. So, I wonder why we don't have something like that outside of, I know you get Chick-fil-A, but that's only open for so long, but I'm surprised we don't have something like that.
2: I don't know.
0: That's a great idea. Let's see if you can pull that off too.
2: Nope.
0: She's like, negative. We're not doing that.
2: Nope.
0: Oh,
2: hard
0: my goodness.
2: Pass.
0: So we're summertime here. What all is going on right now in student activities?
2: Signing contracts.
0: Okay.
2: Requesting POs. And.
0: Well, you better get a jump start on that. That takes a while.
2: It does. It
0: I don't
2: does.
0: Mean that bad. And, please. And just that came off wrong. I don't mean that
2: filling
0: bad.
2: Filling the calendar is what we're doing. But, we've almost got the whole year laid out.
0: Through fall and spring.
2: And spring.
0: Yeah.
2: There's a few things that I have to wait on other departments to figure out. Like, I don't have the basketball schedules yet. And I don't want to
0: get it together, people.
2: Well,
0: I'm kidding.
2: Got some stuff going on.
0: Yeah, I know.
2: And I want to, like, work around their schedules.
0: Sure.
2: Because
0: absolutely.
2: It doesn't make sense to compete with that. And it makes a whole lot of sense to help drive students there. So.
0: Yeah. So, Javion, do you get to help with any of this, the planning and stuff like that?
3: More like when it comes into the students' view of it, like just seeing what best fits for the students or what the students would like to enjoy.
2: He got to sit in on one of our dorm wars think tank planning. What did you think of that, Javion?
3: I think it was great. And really for my first time ever, like actually being on the other side of what's being planned rather than what's seen done been planned.
0: Sure.
3: I say it's really great, and Campbellsville got a lot of stuff coming for them.
2: Yeah.
0: Well, the one thing too that we do a great job of, if you're a student here, there's always something for you to do.
2: There is.
0: Don't ever make an excuse. Well, I don't have anything to do. Yes, you do. Whether it's student activity, whether it's the campus ministries, or athletics, like there's something you can go watch or be a part of.
2: Right.
0: And that's the one I wish it was like that when I was here many, many, many, many, many, many, many, many, many, many years ago. How do you think I am?
2: Ye old times.
0: You ain't going to hurt my feelings.
3: Probably like around 47, 48.
0: Oh, I love that kid.
2: I know. He's pretty great.
0: He's pretty great. I need to get the beard trimmed and colored again. That way it's kind of getting.
2: Yeah, I was thinking that.
0: Yeah. She's over shaking her head. No, I'm not telling you that. Nope. Never.
2: Nope.
0: The reason I ask that is because I'm always talking about when I was here. I'm 54. So, but I was here around 2000, 2001 doing some SID stuff. But I was here in the early 90s as a student for a couple years, but it's so cool to see the transformation of Campbellsville University. And what we do now, what we offer for these kids, it's incredible, and it's great to see and know that it's one of the most incredible universities.
2: It really is.
0: To be a part of.
2: Just the administrative buy-in to, like, having this for students.
0: Yes.
2: And investing in things to do for the students just is pretty incredible, and not like every university.
0: Absolutely. And I try to tell people, like, on TikTok and when I'm out and about, and I'll see a Campbellsville shirt on somebody, I'll go up and start talking to them, and, oh, where did you play there? Did you go there? You know, we get talking about it. And I've got a friend of mine still, and I'm begging him to come back because he has not been on this campus. See, he played in the late 80s, first year or two of the 90s. Todd Arms, basketball player. You ever been in the welcome area of the PAL and you see the guy with the mullet, like, jumping up, like, putting
2: a
0: finger row?
2: Yeah.
0: That's who I'm talking about.
2: Okay,
0: that guy. He's one of the best players here, and he was so cool. But, like, I try to get people that haven't been back here.
2: Sure.
0: To come see and witness what's going on because it's incredible. And, you know, speaking of incredible, and I'm probably not supposed to say this, but you got a bunch of new changes getting ready to take place here that I'm excited about. Of course, you ought to see that over the summer. And I think it's going to be – people are going to be, oh, wow, this is awesome. So, plus, you do a great job, too.
2: It's well,
0: we need to say, wow, that's awesome for you and Javion as well, because if we don't have somebody over it, and then we don't have the kids to help run it, we don't have anything.
2: That's right.
0: So each of you kids are vital to success for student activities for this young lady right here. And I'm grateful for that.
2: Yeah,
0: I think it's awesome.
2: I'm grateful for it.
0: Yeah, I've got to come to one of these events. And my goal is, My go. What night of the week do you typically do dorm wars?
2: It's gonna be a Wednesday night this year. I know Wednesdays are tricky for community.
0: It's okay though. I'm gonna do everything I can for that one to be here. Mm-hmm. Just to sit over there. I'm gonna bring my chair and I'm just gonna sit and watch.
2: You ought to.
0: Yeah.
2: A lot of people do. It's pretty great.
0: Yeah, it is.
2: Yeah.
0: But students start coming back first of August for athletics.
2: Yeah, I think it's like July 31st, actually. Like, it's at the very tail end of July.
0: When does class start?
2: Not till the 24th, maybe.
0: Sorry.
2: I don't have that memorized. It's, let me look.
0: So we're at the 10th right now, so basically 2.5 months.
2: Yeah, it's nuts.
0: It goes so fast.
2: Agreed.
0: Oh my, it seems like yesterday we were talking about this time last year.
2: August 24th is what the first day of class.
0: Yeah, when school and I love when the kids start coming in. They're so lost.
2: Oh, and the camps are here on campus now.
0: Yeah. Don't go to Chick-fil-A, whatever you do.
2: Yeah. I remembered the day before. So it was the day that center kid arrived at like 1:30. I'm like, this is my last chance. So I snuck into Chick-fil-A, got my last meal before the end of the summer and yeah.
0: Yeah, if you try to go to Chick-fil-A for lunch or dinner, you might as well. No, don't do it.
2: Yeah, yesterday I went to the mailroom and...
0: Kids everywhere.
2: Everywhere.
0: I guess they're in Kroger store too.
2: I wonder. Certainly could be.
0: Yeah.
2: Yeah. I don't know.
0: Do you go in the Kroger store much?
3: Yeah. For like little everyday needs or like little grocery times.
0: Okay, so real quick, Jamie Gooden, who lives here in Campbellsville, he said, kids summer camp, ?
2: Yeah.
0: Okay, Jamie, hold on a minute. I'm going to find my sheet. Jamie, are you listening? Because I know you're on the beach. Get ready for what I'm about to tell you, okay? Thank God for Rusty Watkins, too.
2: Yeah.
0: Where'd my sheet go? All right, here we go.
2: I don't know, but I referenced that sheet several times.
0: Well, I've got it here.
2: Just this weekend, we had wrestling camp here, and center kid came, I think, on... Monday, if I'm not mistaken.
0: My sheets are gone.
2: Well, for shame. Center kid arrived on Monday, and basketball camp started yesterday. And then center kid will leave on Friday, and then we've got, I think, a camp for a school for the deaf, and then also for like an evangelism type of camp for kids over the weekend. Another center kid camp will come on Monday, and there's volleyball camps next week, and I think there's another sport.
0: There's wrestling.
2: Softball has got camps next week.
0: Yeah.
2: Wrestling's already happening.
0: They're doing them this week.
2: Softball is?
0: Mm-hmm. Yeah, the week before was the girls, and they're doing a baseball camp.
2: Cool.
0: Yeah, it's really cool, and a couple kids from local is going to be here. But over 6,000 kids will be here this summer.
2: Y'all pray for our physical plant staff. I mean,
0: yes,
2: when we have a camp that leaves, I mean, they often only have like a 4-hour window to clean that room for the next camp. And it's a huge undertaking.
0: Yes.
2: And it's summertime. It's not always cool and breezy outside.
0: Well, it's going to be around 90 today.
2: Yeah.
0: It's going to be warm.
2: And the humidity is here.
0: Yesterday, after it would rain, it would get so muggy.
2: Yes, yes.
0: It is that time of year.
2: It is.
0: Unfortunately. So make sure you're drinking, staying hydrated.
2: Yeah.
0: Do you ever notice that the weather pattern is changing, like June and the first part of July? It's 90s, but like the higher temps don't get here until like August now.
2: Yeah.
0: You notice that?
2: I actually was reflecting on that because there's been several evenings this past month that I've just sat on the back porch and it's been
0: nice.
2: Beautiful.
0: The sunset last night was incredible.
2: I missed it.
0: But if you notice, yeah, I'm telling you how much I'm paying attention to the world. Tornado Alley has now shifted a little bit from Oklahoma.
2: Yeah, I've
0: Kansas.
2: Heard about that.
0: It's starting to hit Kentucky more now in the western part. Cause y'all have had a lot of tornadoes down in western Kentucky over the last few years. And still, some of those communities are still trying to overcome some of those situations. So we need a friend of mine on TikTok. They just had tornadoes and she just found a Red Cross shelter last night. So I don't know if it was Kansas, Oklahoma she was, but they had tornadoes and did a lot of damage. So we just remember praying for all these individuals as well. So, all righty. Anything else you need to add this morning?
2: I don't think so.
0: I'm going to cut out early and go over and watch some basketball.
2: That's fine, because I actually needed to leave a little bit early because my husband is driving the shuttle, and we have a daughter that is at practice right now, and so we got to...
0: What is she practicing?
2: Soccer.
0: Soccer, okay.
2: Yep.
0: Before you know it, I mean, just think, you'll be playing soccer here.
2: I know.
0: I love it. Well, and the World Cup's going on.
2: Yes.
0: Will y'all watch the World Cup any?
2: I don't know.
3: I tune into it sometimes here and there.
2: If I had an opportunity to go to a, like, in person, like, I would love to do that. But I don't know if I'd watch it on TV.
0: I want to go overseas to watch a real soccer. This is real soccer
2: here. The fact that you just said, I want to go overseas.
0: Well, no, I'm talking professional.
2: I know.
0: I want to go overseas.
2: But I didn't think that travel was your jam.
0: I don't mind traveling. I just am very leery about what goes on in the world when you see stuff on TV.
2: Sure.
0: About the nonsense that people act over stupidity. But I want to go to a real football game because when you watch it on TV, the crowds are so into it.
2: Yeah.
0: They're always singing. They're always clapping. They're always waving flags. And
2: wouldn't it be fun to be a part of that?
0: Yeah. I want to go to Wrexham.
2: Okay.
0: You know, where they bought the club. What's the two guys, the Americans that bought that professional football team?
2: Ryan Reynolds.
0: Yeah, Ryan Reynolds and what's his name? Like, what they're doing is insane and never been heard of before.
2: That's cool.
0: So they have had two promotions. They almost had three in a row, and that's very – I don't know if that's ever been done. It may have been, but – this little team is nothing. Now all of a sudden they're climbing. But I like to go be a part of that to say I got to witness all this.
2: I
0: want to go to Mansea. Is it Mansea?
2: I couldn't tell you. Well, so I'll just agree.
0: Well, when you watch Ted Lasso, you see all these stadiums and all this stuff, and they're showing you real stuff that goes on.
2: Cool.
0: And that's
2: have you watched that show before, JVN? Yeah.

0: I really not say nothing. I really don't be, like, you know, good on the public speaking side.
1: Yeah.
0: But I say, like, anybody with mental awareness, like mental health, just go to your next door neighbor or anybody and be strong, be courageous. Keep going with whatever you're doing.
2: It's a good message.
0: Never stop, never surrender, never retreat. And just remember, if nobody's on your side, God is.
1: Ooh, come on. Look, we got a little church in here. Watch out, man.
2: Yeah.
1: It is Mental Health Awareness Month.
0: Yes.
2: It is?
1: Yes, it is.
2: Okay.
1: Mm-hmm. And, you know, that's one thing we talk about all the time on here, but especially when the music's playing and we're doing TikTok. There's a lot of people struggling with that right now.
0: Yes.
1: And we keep telling everybody, don't sit by yourself. Go talk to somebody. Reach out to somebody. Get out of your house. You know, I don't patty cake it, and some people may get offended. I'm sorry. God didn't call us to stay down. Proverbs 24:16, a righteous man falls seven times but rises again. He called us to get up, to confront Satan, to knock him out of the way. Say, not today, but don't stay down. Get up and attack this head on. But good word there, Javon. I appreciate that, man. Thank you.
0: Yes, sir.
1: God is good.
2: All the time.
1: And all the time.
2: God is good.
1: God is good. Javon, I'm going to turn your mic off. Thank you for being here, my friend. If there's anything you ever need with photography or your videography stuff, let me know. We'll try to help you all we can, okay?
0: Yes, sir.
1: Absolutely. And good luck on your track.
0: Yes, sir.
1: Thank you. Y'all start as soon as you come back to school, and you don't finish until school's out, right?
0: Basically, all around.
2: Yeah, it's true.
0: It's all around season.
1: That is the longest.
2: That's college athletics, though. There is always something going on.
1: Yeah, but I would say track is more.
0: We don't have no off days.
1: I mean, because once you start school, you're going to events, and you're going to events even when school lets out in the spring. Yeah, I'd say you're the only sport that really competes year round.
0: Yes.
1: Other than fishing. Fishing does too.
2: Yeah. I think tennis has two seasons too, don't they?
1: No, but what I'm saying is they have their fall season and then they have their winter season. Track has a year round season. Like you're racing as August, September, October, November, December, January, February.
0: It's more of just working out, hitting it hard.
2: They don't race till December.
0: Being on the thing, and then we'll get like that Thanksgiving rest, and then try to stay in shape.
1: Yes.
0: And then December, man, hit it hard.
2: That's right.
1: Yeah. Which you're right. I mean, your sports do go year round. I'm just talking about the competition from the beginning of college. To the end of the thing, it's you guys are just, it's insane. I give y'all credit. I couldn't do it back then. Nope. Mm-mm. But anyway, I'm going to let you out of here.
3: All right.
1: You still coaching volleyball? You still doing some of that?
3: A little bit.
1: Okay.
3: Yeah.
1: Yeah. Got you a new superintendent over there.
3: Yeah.
1: Love him, David Pettit.
3: Yes. And thank you, Kirby Smith, for the years of service. Mm-hmm. And I'm sure that had to have been a very bittersweet last board meeting because that just happened this week, I think.
1: I've gotten to, of course, I remember knowing David Pettit when he played football here.
3: Oh, yeah. Yep.
1: And he's never changed. Like, he is just a great guy.
3: Yes. We're very fortunate.
1: Yes, we are.
3: Yeah.
1: So I've known him for years. I'm getting to know, of course, Kirby played baseball here.
3: Okay.
1: Andrea
3: played basketball.
1: She's Hall of Famer, one of the greatest to ever play here. And then Robert Braden over at Tuttle County, getting to know him.
3: And Ashley Pettit played volleyball here.
1: Ashley Pettit did play volleyball. A lot of people that in this community that people don't realize that former Tigers.
3: Yeah.
1: Absolutely. It's a good thing.
3: It is a great thing.
1: We are worldwide. We keep telling people that. All right, I'm going to let you go because I know you got a meeting. Thank you, Javon.
0: No problem.
1: Kylie, as always, thank you so much.
3: I'll see you next time.
1: I will see you next week for sure.
3: I don't think so.
1: Okay, that's fine. Yeah. I know summer's, you never know.
3: We'll get it figured out.
1: Yeah, but if you're if you don't show up, hey, we're good. Okay. I'll just tell people, I'll promote you for 2 hours and say, she bailed on me because she didn't. I won't do that. I'm just teasing. All right, mic is off.
3: All right.
1: You have a great day. We're going to get to a little Jamie McDonald Ain't No Way here on The Morning Show.

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1: Gross.
2: 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Now here's Dave with sports.
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9: Here's a look at your morning forecast from 88.7 The Tiger and the National Weather Service. This morning might see a 40% chance of rain before 11 a.m. Otherwise, expect sunny weather with a high near 88 through the morning, with the night staying clear as it drops down to 73. Thursday, meanwhile, should be sunny through the morning with a high near 90 degrees, with Thursday night potentially seeing a 20% chance of rain with otherwise clear weather and a low around 73. This has been your morning weather forecast from 88.7 The Tiger and the National Weather Service.

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1: Muhammad is still in his tomb, and Joseph Smith is still in his tomb, and Buddha is still in his tomb, and Confucius is still in his tomb. 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The tomb is empty. He was seen alive by over 500.

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3: 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Here's a look at your morning forecast from 88.7 The Tiger and the National Weather Service. This morning might see a 40% chance of rain before 11 a.m. Otherwise, expect sunny weather with a high near 88 through the morning, with the night staying clear as it drops down to 73. Thursday, meanwhile, should be sunny through the morning with a high near 90 degrees, with Thursday night potentially seeing a 20% chance of rain with otherwise clear weather and a low around 73. This has been your morning weather forecast from 88.7 The Tiger and the National Weather Service.

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7: Here's a look at your morning forecast from 88.7 The Tiger and the National Weather Service. This morning might see a 40% chance of rain before 11 a.m. Otherwise, expect sunny weather with a high near 88 through the morning, with the night staying clear as it drops down to 73. Thursday, meanwhile, should be sunny through the morning with a high near 90 degrees, with Thursday night potentially seeing a 20% chance of rain with otherwise clear weather and a low around 73. This has been your morning weather forecast from 88.7 The Tiger and the National Weather Service.

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0: Don't go prowling the stations. 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
1: And here's Clark with the weather. How's it looking for our weekend boaters out there, Clark?
2: Well, Stacy, we can expect periods of heavy rain across the viewing area. That means all the trash, lawn chemicals, and other hazardous waste on the ground will go down the storm drains and into our rivers, lakes, and streams.
1: Gross.
2: 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Now here's Dave with sports.
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5: 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Here's a look at your morning forecast from 88.7 The Tiger and the National Weather Service. This morning might see a 40% chance of rain before 11 a.m. Otherwise, expect sunny weather with a high near 88 through the morning, with the night staying clear as it drops down to 73. Thursday, meanwhile, should be sunny through the morning with a high near 90 degrees, with Thursday night potentially seeing a 20% chance of rain with otherwise clear weather and a low around 73. This has been your morning weather forecast from 88.7 The Tiger and the National Weather Service.

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7: Here's a look at your morning forecast from 88.7 The Tiger and the National Weather Service. This morning might see a 40% chance of rain before 11 a.m. Otherwise, expect sunny weather with a high near 88 through the morning, with the night staying clear as it drops down to 73. Thursday, meanwhile, should be sunny through the morning with a high near 90 degrees, with Thursday night potentially seeing a 20% chance of rain with otherwise clear weather and a low around 73. This has been your morning weather forecast from 88.7 The Tiger and the National Weather Service.

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1: And here's Clark with the weather. How's it looking for our weekend boaters out there, Clark?
2: Well, Stacy, we can expect periods of heavy rain across the viewing area. That means all the trash, lawn chemicals, and other hazardous waste on the ground go down the storm drains and into our rivers, lakes, and streams.
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8: Here's a look at your morning forecast from 88.7 The Tiger and the National Weather Service. This morning might see a 40% chance of rain before 11 a.m. Otherwise, expect sunny weather with a high near 88 through the morning, with the night staying clear as it drops down to 73. Thursday, meanwhile, should be sunny through the morning with a high near 90 degrees, with Thursday night potentially seeing a 20% chance of rain with otherwise clear weather and a low around 73. This has been your morning weather forecast from 88.7 The Tiger and the National Weather Service.
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8: Here's a look at your morning forecast from 88.7 The Tiger and the National Weather Service. This morning might see a 40% chance of rain before 11 a.m. Otherwise, expect sunny weather with a high near 88 through the morning, with the night staying clear as it drops down to 73. Thursday, meanwhile, should be sunny through the morning with a high near 90 degrees, with Thursday night potentially seeing a 20% chance of rain with otherwise clear weather and a low around 73. This has been your morning weather forecast from 88.7 The Tiger and the National Weather Service.

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4: Here's a look at your morning forecast from 88.7 The Tiger and the National Weather Service. This morning might see a 40% chance of rain before 11 a.m. Otherwise, expect sunny weather with a high near 88 through the morning, with the night staying clear as it drops down to 73. Thursday, meanwhile, should be sunny through the morning with a high near 90 degrees, with Thursday night potentially seeing a 20% chance of rain with otherwise clear weather and a low around 73. This has been your morning weather forecast from 88.7 The Tiger and the National Weather Service.

0: And here's Clark with the weather. How's it looking for our weekend boaters out there, Clark?
1: Well, Stacy, we can expect periods of heavy rain across the viewing area. That means all the trash, lawn chemicals, and other hazardous waste on the ground go down the storm drains and into our rivers, lakes, and streams.
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9: Here's a look at your morning forecast from 88.7 The Tiger and the National Weather Service. This morning might see a 40% chance of rain before 11 a.m. Otherwise, expect sunny weather with a high near 88 through the morning, with the night staying clear as it drops down to 73. Thursday, meanwhile, should be sunny through the morning with a high near 90 degrees, with Thursday night potentially seeing a 20% chance of rain with otherwise clear weather and a low around 73. This has been your morning weather forecast from 88.7 The Tiger and the National Weather Service.

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3: 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Here's a look at your morning forecast from 88.7 The Tiger and the National Weather Service. This morning might see a 40% chance of rain before 11 a.m. Otherwise, expect sunny weather with a high near 88 through the morning, with the night staying clear as it drops down to 73. Thursday, meanwhile, should be sunny through the morning with a high near 90 degrees, with Thursday night potentially seeing a 20% chance of rain with otherwise clear weather and a low around 73. This has been your morning weather forecast from 88.7 The Tiger and the National Weather Service.

0: And here's Clark with the weather. How's it looking for our weekend boaters out there, Clark?
1: Well, Stacy, we can expect periods of heavy rain across the viewing area. That means all the trash, lawn chemicals, and other hazardous waste on the ground go down the storm drains and into our rivers, lakes, and streams.
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9: Here's a look at your morning forecast from 88.7 The Tiger and the National Weather Service. This morning might see a 40% chance of rain before 11 a.m. Otherwise expect sunny weather with a high near 88 through the morning. With the night

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3: 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Here's a look at your morning forecast from 88.7 The Tiger and the National Weather Service. This morning might see a 40% chance of rain before 11 a.m. Otherwise, expect sunny weather with a high near 88 through the morning, with the night staying clear as it drops down to 73. Thursday, meanwhile, should be sunny through the morning with a high near 90 degrees, with Thursday night potentially seeing a 20% chance of rain with otherwise clear weather and a low around 73. This has been your morning weather forecast from 88.7 The Tiger and the National Weather Service.

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1: And here's Clark with the weather. How's it looking for our weekend boaters out there, Clark?
2: 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That means all the trash, lawn chemicals, and other hazardous waste on the ground go down the storm drains and into our rivers, lakes, and streams.
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6: Here's a look at your morning forecast from 88.7 The Tiger and the National Weather Service. This morning might see a 40% chance of rain before 11 a.m. Otherwise, expect sunny weather with a high near 88 through the morning, with the night staying clear as it drops down to 73. Thursday, meanwhile, should be sunny through the morning with a high near 90 degrees, with Thursday night potentially seeing a 20% chance of rain with otherwise clear weather and a low around 73. This has been your morning weather forecast from 88.7 The Tiger and the National Weather Service.

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1: I don't know who this is for, but God said it's about to turn.

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0: first. 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This is an encounter. The joy doesn't run out when the lights come on. We're not here to fit in. We're here to set the tone.
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9: Here's a look at your morning forecast from 88.7 The Tiger and the National Weather Service. This morning might see a 40% chance of rain before 11 a.m. Otherwise, expect sunny weather with a high near 88 through the morning, with the night staying clear as it drops down to 73. Thursday, meanwhile, should be sunny through the morning with a high near 90 degrees, with Thursday night potentially seeing a 20% chance of rain with otherwise clear weather and a low around 73. This has been your morning weather forecast from 88.7 The Tiger and the National Weather Service.

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1: And here's Clark with the weather. How's it looking for our weekend boaters out there, Clark?
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8: Here's a look at your morning forecast from 88.7 The Tiger and the National Weather Service. This morning might see a 40% chance of rain before 11 a.m. Otherwise, expect sunny weather with a high near 88 through the morning, with the night staying clear as it drops down to 73. Thursday, meanwhile, should be sunny through the morning with a high near 90 degrees, with Thursday night potentially seeing a 20% chance of rain with otherwise clear weather and a low around 73. This has been your morning weather forecast from 88.7 The Tiger and the National Weather Service.

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4: Here's a look at your evening weather forecast from 88.7 The Tiger and the National Weather Service. Tonight, we'll see a continued 80% chance of rain, cloudy weather, and a low around 72. Wednesday may see a 40% chance of rain through the morning. Otherwise, expect gradually sunny weather with a high near 88, with Wednesday night staying clear as it drops down to 73. Thursday morning will see continued sunny weather with a high near 90. This has been a look at your evening weather forecast from 88.7 The Tiger and the National Weather Service.

0: 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How's it looking for our weekend boaters out there, Clark?
1: Well, Stacy, we can expect periods of heavy rain across the viewing area. That means all the trash, lawn chemicals, and other hazardous waste on the ground go down the storm drains and into our rivers, lakes, and streams.
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2: 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Make sure only stormwater goes down storm drains. 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
9: Here's a look at your evening weather forecast from 88.7 The Tiger and the National Weather Service. Tonight, we'll see a continued 80% chance of rain, cloudy weather, and a low around 72. Wednesday may see a 40% chance of rain through the morning. Otherwise, expect gradually sunny weather with a high near 88, with Wednesday night staying clear as it drops down to 73. Thursday morning, we'll see continued sunny weather with a high near 90. This has been a look at your evening weather forecast from 88.7 The Tiger and the National Weather Service.

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2: And here's Clark with the weather. How's it looking for our weekend boaters out there, Clark?
3: 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That means all the trash, lawn chemicals, and other hazardous waste on the ground go down the storm drains and into our rivers, lakes, and streams.
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5: 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Here's a look at your evening weather forecast from 88.7 The Tiger and the National Weather Service. Tonight, we'll see a continued 80% chance of rain, cloudy weather, and a low around 72. Wednesday may see a 40% chance of rain through the morning. Otherwise, expect gradually sunny weather with a high near 88, with Wednesday night staying clear as it drops down to 73. Thursday morning, we'll see continued sunny weather with a high near 90. This has been a look at your evening weather forecast from 88.7 The Tiger and the National Weather Service.

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7: Here's a look at your evening weather forecast from 88.7 The Tiger and the National Weather Service. Expect clear weather tonight with a low around 71. Thursday morning we'll see returning clouds with a high near 88 alongside some light winds, with Thursday night seeing a 20% chance of rain and a low around 72. Friday we'll see sunny weather turn cloudy with a high near 85 and a 40% chance of rain. This has been a look at your evening weather forecast from 88.7 The Tiger and the National Weather Service.

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2: And here's Clark with the weather. How's it looking for our weekend boaters out there, Clark?
3: 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That means all the trash, lawn chemicals, and other hazardous waste on the ground go down the storm drains and into our rivers, lakes, and streams.
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5: 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Here's a look at your evening weather forecast from 88.7 The Tiger and the National Weather Service. Expect clear weather tonight with a low around 71. Thursday morning we'll see returning clouds with a high near 88 alongside some light winds, with Thursday night seeing a 20% chance of rain and a low around 72. Friday we'll see sunny weather turn cloudy with a high near 85 and a 40% chance of rain. This has been a look at your evening weather forecast from 88.7 The Tiger and the National Weather Service.

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3: Here's a look at your evening weather forecast from 88.7 The Tiger and the National Weather Service. Expect clear weather tonight with a low around 71. Thursday morning we'll see returning clouds with a high near 88 alongside some light winds, with Thursday night seeing a 20% chance of rain and a low around 72. Friday we'll see sunny weather turn cloudy with a high near 85 and a 40% chance of rain. This has been a look at your evening weather forecast from 88.7 The Tiger and the National Weather Service.

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6: Here's a look at your evening weather forecast from 88.7 The Tiger and the National Weather Service. Expect clear weather tonight with a low around 71. Thursday morning we'll see returning clouds with a high near 88 alongside some light winds, with Thursday night seeing a 20% chance of rain and a low around 72. Friday we'll see sunny weather turn cloudy with a high near 85 and a 40% chance of rain. This has been a look at your evening weather forecast from 88.7 The Tiger and the National Weather Service.

0: And here's Clark with the weather. How's it looking for our weekend boaters out there, Clark?
1: Well, Stacy, we can expect periods of heavy rain across the viewing area. That means all the trash, lawn chemicals, and other hazardous waste on the ground go down the storm drains and into our rivers, lakes, and streams.
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8: Here's a look at your evening weather forecast from 88.7 The Tiger and the National Weather Service. Expect clear weather tonight with a low around 71. Thursday morning we'll see returning clouds with a high near 88 alongside some light winds, with Thursday night seeing a 20% chance of rain and a low around 72. Friday we'll see sunny weather turn cloudy with a high near 85 and a 40% chance of rain. This has been a look at your evening weather forecast from 88.7 The Tiger and the National Weather Service.